0: Die, the music of Paul McCartney. Thank you, the great Tony Kishman. He is amazing. Now, there's another Beatles band coming to town. If you're vacationing around the Cape Cod area, July 25th and 26th, the Fab Four, F-O-U-R, the Fab Four, July 25th at the South Shore Music Circus, so July 26th at the Cape Cod Melody Tent. I'll be emceeing along with John Logan, Beatles magician, and we'll have a booth there as well. You can stop by and say hello at both shows. Check out the Fab Four. They are fantastic as well. Okay, short break. When we get back, a beautiful song from George called Someplace Else. Don't go away. It's Breakfast with the Beatles. We'll be right back.
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2: Hi, this is Nick Forster. This week in E-Town, we've got some great music from John Craigie and Olive Klug, plus an interview with Dr. Brian Quoba talking about Hubert Harrison. All that is coming this week in E-Town.
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6: Two, one, two.

The Traveling Wilburys, New Blue Moon. And so ends another episode of Breakfast with the Beatles. Thank you for sharing your early Saturday morning with us. We certainly appreciate it. You can hear our show anywhere in the world at WUMB.org. We thank you for listening. We thank our show underwriter, Subaru of New England, and Music Drives Us. Thanks to our playlist curator, Liam Gleason, our show producer, Brendan Hogan, who's also here all week long, Monday through Friday, as the host of the WUMB Morning Show. Next week, for our album side, we will have Ram on half-speed mastered vinyl. It's going to be exciting. We'll be here for that. See you back here next Saturday morning. Breakfast with the Beatles on WUMB. Let's close with this track. It's Ringo calling it quits for the night. And this is a great track from the Ringo LP, You and Me, Babe. Have a great day. Have a great week. Enjoy the long Memorial Day weekend. See you back here next Saturday morning. Breakfast with the Beatles on WUMB. Bye-bye.

towards the end of the night, I'd just like to say thank you to everyone involved in this piece of plastic we're making. Good old Jim Kalfa, Klaus Voormann, Nicky Hopkins, George Harrison, John Lennon, Paul McCartney, Richard Perry for producing this masterpiece. Bill Schnee, ever smiling, ever welcome. Billy Ponsadero and all his other friends. And everyone else who joined in and helped us on this wonderful record. So it's a big good night from your friend and mine.

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You know, that was 63 years ago, almost 63 years ago, at the Newport Folk Festival. That's Bob Dylan, Joan Baez with God on Our Side, 1963. I'm guessing if you were in the audience, you were thinking, wow, this is something special. And that's how we start. All Dylan this morning. He turns 85 years strong tomorrow. And we've been doing this on Highway 61 Revisited right around his birthday now for, I don't know, maybe 10 years or so. So we've got a lot to get to, and good morning. It is Highway 61 Revisited. I'm Albert. This first hour is mostly early believers, such as Judy Collins back in 63 as well, Hamilton Camp a year later. But let's continue with Dylan himself. Venting at his best, this from 1965 and one of his personal favorites. It's All Right, Ma, I'm Only Bleeding, at WUMB.

War and victory, some downfall, private reasons, great or small, can be seen in the eyes of those that call to make all that should be killed to crawl, while others say don't hate nothing at all except hatred. Disillusion, words like bullets.

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Alone you stand with nobody near. When a trembling distant voice unclear startles your sleeping ears to hear a

from 1964. That is Hamilton Camp, his album called Paths of Victory. Yes, the Dylan composition. The album that boasted his, I guess you could say, iconic Pride of Man. 7 Dylan covers. Yes, and most of them pretty obscure, as opposed to, say, Girl from the North Country, which he did. He covers Guess I'm Doing Fine, Walking Down the Line, and many others, but in this case, Only a Hobo. They think a lot of us first heard maybe 6 years later, and we'll play it in the 11 o'clock hour by Rod Stewart. Judy Collins 3, her third, obviously, from 1963, covered 2 Dylan songs. The song Farewell is what we heard. And Dylan himself bringing it all back home. It's All Right, Ma, I'm Only Bleeding. That certainly an iconic composition. It is all Dylan this morning. If you're just tuning in, he turns 85 years young tomorrow. We do this every year here on Highway 61 Revisited. Folks tend to forget that even Simon and Garfunkel covered Dylan, but it was Peter, Paul, and Mary who had hits initially with Dylan because of, well, they shared management. And this is a live version of Dylan's The Times They Are Changing that goes back to 1964 at WUMB.

0: from 1966. That is Jim and Gene doing Dylan's Lay Down Your Weary Tune. Nina Simone before that. Here Comes the Sun came out in 1971. Doing Just Like a Woman. The beauty of Dylan songs, and especially early on, was kind of unheard of. It didn't matter what color you were or what gender you were. These were great songs. And two versions of The Times They Are Changing before that Wednesday morning, 3 a.m., Simon and Garfunkel's debut from 64, and also from 1964, Peter, Paul, and Mary Live, who doing The Times They Are Changing. And they were the ones, due to Albert Grossman, who originally performed and recorded Dylan songs and put them on the top 40, really. Him and them. To be honest. Coming up, a song that Dylan wrote and attempted to record for one of his albums. Of course, there's many bootleg versions, as there are of pretty much every song he's ever done, to be honest. Judy Collins released the first recording of this song we're about to play in 1965, and then 2 years later, Nico did it. A year later than that, Fairport Convention did it as well. On their second album, we'll go with a Nico version, as well as Odetta from her 1965 Brave Venture called Odetta Sings Dylan. After these at WUMB.
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